0: Motorvessel, Anna, Anna, Anna, cosine, Victor 2, hôtel, uniforme 3. This is Brest Signal Station, entrance 16. Do you read me? Over. Motorvessel, Anna, this is Brest Signal Station. Could you switch on channel 10-10, over. Motorvessel, Anna, this is Brest Signal Station on channel 10, do you read me? Over.
1: 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I read you very good.
0: Good morning, I am calling you for identification. Could you please tell me what is your last port of call?
1: Good morning, ma'am. My last port of call, Hamburg, Hamburg, Germany. And my next port of call, Saint-Nazaire.
0: Copy, and what is your ETA to Saint-Nazaire?
1: My ETA to Saint-Nazaire, 12th of September, 9 o'clock.
0: September, correct?
1: 12th of September, 01 of September.
0: Copy, how many people on board, please?
1: Say again.
0: I say again, how many people on board, please?
1: 10 persons on board, including my.
0: Copy, and what is your cargo and total weight?
1: General cargo, aluminium, and some product, project cargo. Total weight

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1: Copy, and what is your maximum draft, please?
0: My maximum draft is 6.6.
1: Copy, and last question, do you have any problem on board?
0: Negative, no any defects, no any defects.
1: All copy, thank you for your cooperation, have a good watch, I go back 16 and 10, out.
0: Could you advise what channel are you with standby? 1, 3 and 1, 6 or 1, 0 and 1, 6?

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1: I ask, what the channel I must be standby? 1-0 or

0: Anna, this is Wasing Station. What is your intention in the area, please?
1: My intention in 5 minutes, I will alter my course to starboard side, and course will be 275 degrees.
0: All copy, so you don't go in an anchorage position in the area?

0: my position?
1: No, I need to know if you go in an encouraged position in the area or not.
0: Not negative. I will proceed directly to the mother.
1: All copies, so it's good for me. Just I go back 16 and 10.
0: Okay, well understood. 16 and 10.
1: Have a good watch.
0: Have a good watch.